their struggles. Let's listen to Hollandia this morning, and when we come back, we'll give you the details, and Manway Sabi will talk back. He will analyze, he will break it down. Don't touch it. Stay with us, Umbrella.

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1: Sports Radio 88.9 Pillar FM. It's the Sports Machine powered by Hollandia Yogurt. Let's go to the coach of the Super Eagles of Nigeria, Eric Sekuchel, who has said that he's proud of his players after their comeback against Russia to end the match in a 3-3 draw. Speaking after his side rallied from 3-1 down to seal the draw, Shell noted that it was a game of two halves, stating that his team started with a good momentum but could not sustain it till the end of the first half, even after asking an early, taking an early lead. Let's take a listen to Eric Sekuchel this morning, talking after last night's 3-3 draw between Nigeria and Russia.
2: This is a draw. The game was good for the both team. We have a momentum for us in the beginning of the first half. They had big momentum at the end of the first half. This is why they scored two goals. In the beginning of the second half, it was the same. And we found the solution because tactically we changed a little something about our strikers, and at the end of the second half, they didn't find a solution. And this is why we scored two goals in transition. So the state of mind of my team was very good. I'm proud of my players. The hero of the game is the football.
1: It says that the winner, the hero of the game is the football. 3-3, it finished. Let's go to some of the players who played for Nigeria during that 3-3 draw. Let's go to one debutant, Chibuzo Nwoko, who has expressed his delight at making his debut for Nigeria, stating that it was an amazing experience. So Nwoko, who plays his club football for Fulham, revealed that it was a proud moment for him and his family. Playing for Nigeria is a dream come true and a big, big pleasure.
3: Yeah, it was an amazing experience. Playing for the Super Eagles is it's always a pleasure. So just proud moment for me and my family, and I thank God. So yeah.
1: So another debutant this morning. His name is Wilfred George Igor. He's also revealed that having some of the senior players around gave the team a lot of confidence as they fought back to claim a 3-3 draw. Not my words, Igor George this morning.
4: Having some of the senior team players with the team gave us a lot of confidence, and they speak to us about their experience as well, so it was like easy to adapt, and they helped us during the game and before the game, so it was good experience like playing with them.
1: Go to another player who of course was in the thick of the action. This one made the trip from Vendsyssel of Denmark. His name is Steven Michael. So many new players in the Super Eagles rank. Very happy to start the game for Nigeria yesterday.
5: It was a nice opportunity for me to like start in the game and show to the world what I can do. I'm really, really proud to put on this jersey and represent my country. I'm looking forward to doing great things if I get the call of the game.
1: And we're Sabi, new look Super Eagles, 3-3 draw against Russia. Some of the new boys are talking.
6: Yes, Anthony Beckett. Well, first of all, I will say a big congratulations to them for the 3-3 draw they played against Russia, because it's not easy. Because that team, let me call and say, almost a new team, because the boys we played there, most of them they play for the first time. They wear that green, white, green for the first time. That shirt, they very heavy. Most of them, they play yesterday, they wear them for the first time. Mm. And when they tried, they did well for themselves. And then they need to understand something. They say, yes, I know many of them, they hope and believe, say, yes, they won't get the opportunity to come.

0: come back again to the national team. But it depends on Eric Shell. It depends on what he see from each and every one of them, how he see them play. That's when I hand that day. You know, so for me, they did their best yesterday, and I appreciate them, and I will just wish them all the very best.
1: Sports Radio 88.9 Bill FM. Let's go for a break. When we come back, action will continue. Let's hear from Hollandia.

0: Welcome back, still the sports machine on Sports Radio 88.9 Bulla FM. There's one man who believes that the 3-3 draw against Russia last night in Novgorod flatters the Super Eagles of Nigeria. He say, "Na small remain there for beat us and do us a bad thing." His name is Abiodun Obafemi. Say, "We'll not play anything. We'll not play anything." That 3-3 draw not be the true reflection of the game.
1: With all the changes, with all the new faces we saw in the lineup, I was not surprised with the performance, honestly, because the cohesion wasn't there, and we were lucky because with the pressure they piled on us in the first half, we have conceded more. But then the 3-3 scoreline at the end of the day was flattering to us because the performance wasn't good, but the scoreline, fine.
0: Manwe Sabi says that we were lucky, the scoreline flatters us. We not let the scoreline deceive you. They could have pummeled us.
2: But the truth of the matter, we say yes, they played a draw. This we are lucky, we are not lucky. At the end of the day, waiting for scores. Not 3-3. Not 3-3. That's the thing. Why the chance where they get by, they don't convert them? It's simple. This is a new team, and a new players, and a new boys. So for me, that's why they praise them, say, then try. Yes, I agree. Russia gets chances, but they don't convert them. So what you go do? That'll be our fault. Nobody players them fault. My own, we say the players, they did well, played their best. At the end of the game, now 3-3 draw. So me, I must praise them. I must appreciate them. Because that team, where I see yesterday, almost all of them are new players, a new team. Noli Akwadams, who again? Simon, Kelechi Iheanacho. Who again? Almost like a new team. So that's why I go praise them. These players never come together, play before. Anthony, most of them never come together, play together before. So most of them, this is not the first time they come together and play together. So for me, they did their best and they tried.
0: One man agrees with you this morning. Your former teammate, Garbachindo Lawal, says that it was a good performance. He loved what he saw last night against Russia. 3-3, the final score. Garbachindo Lawal this morning on the sports machine.
3: They did their best, although this is not the match we're looking for. It's just a friendly match. The big players are not there. The most important is the qualifiers, both the Olympics and the AFCON qualifiers. When the qualifiers come, the table will change. You bring those players and come and play. So I believe he just managed these ones, but they tried their best. They want to play. They are new in the team, so they want to play. But you can see they have been experienced. But yeah, it's a friendly game. Olympic team is around the corner, so I believe we can use most of them in there. A lot of them are under 23 anyway. You can use them. It's a good test for them. I hope they continue having the zeal and the good character. The most important thing is the character and the attitude, so that they can bring the drive in them to showcase their talent, which is very good.
0: Garbachindo Lawal this morning on the sports machine says that, well, not the game that we were expecting, but at all, not bad.
2: Yes, I agree, Anthony. I agree. 100%. I agree. At all, not bad. I don't talk about before. These are new players. And new players. And a friendly game for that matter. So Moku just praise them and wish them all the best. But I know some of these players where you see we play. So some of them, if you come back to the national team, some of them, if you no come back, that's a national team for you. It depends on waiting Eric Schell want from them. Depends on waiting in C from each and every one of them. But all the same, they did their best, and I wish them all the very best.
0: Let's go for a break. When we come back, it will be time for us to enter the Hollandia zone. Remember, the sports machine today is powered by Hollandia yogurt. Stay with us, Umbrella. We come.

0: Indeed, it's time for us to enter the Hollandia Zone. And if you've just joined us, this is the Hollandia Zone. This is where it all happens. This is the continuation of the sports machine. Anthony Beke-Derem will be my name. One man this morning is already on Hollandia. You got things. Adeni Adebanjo Ogunseye. Are you watching this morning? You could see him in the sipam. I don't go sip my own now because the level high. When I go for a break, now then I go take my own. But in the meantime, Adeni Adebanjo, good morning and welcome. It's a Language Wednesday morning, and I see what you're doing here. You bring your Hollandia cup.
1: Yes, thank you very much. And everybody, where they watch, for those where they watch, sorry, we're not fish here. Because you know, I always talk, I know this shit, I know some shit, especially something like this. It's good to be back again on the show, and it's all about Hollandia yogurt this morning. This week already, we don't pick
0: one winner.
1: Next week, we will pick another winner. But make sure say you put your ear down, because how you go win next week, now from today, you go take no.
0: Indeed, know your yogurt, know Hollandia yogurt, and win your Hollandia yogurt live on Sports Radio 88.9 Bella FM. Very simple. One trivia moment, one trivia question per week, one winner per program. Last time I was it, Madam Uche.
1: Yes,
0: she won one carton.
1: Yes.
0: One carton. You know why? She just simply answered the Hollandia question. Yes, yogurt how you want it, that's basically the rule. Yogurt how you want it, that's basically the rule. And you can see for yourself, see what Adeni they do. Adeni, I don't like this way they do to me. Oh. Now two of us they do this show.
1: So this one it happened. Make I know explain exactly how this one come. But one thing when I tell you, we say it's sweet. Oh, creamy. Oh, thick. This way they my front too. Yes, it thick. Now say they creamy, and I don't they feel them. Since I don't they take them, some kind of energy they enter my body after this. You get what I go do after this show. You get what I go like go after this show. I go there.
0: So that you don't get it twisted, we are inside the Hollandia Zone. And if you're just joining us, let's tell you how to catch up. I'll give you a quick catch up. Hollandia yogurt is made from real milk. I say real milk. So you get that proper thick, creamy feel in every taste. It comes in three flavors. Please take note. It comes in three flavors. There's the sweetened flavor, there's a vanilla, and of course, there's a strawberry. And it comes in two major sizes. 1 liter. Then he showed them 1 liter. 1 liter. And indeed, there's the 315 ml pack for when you are on the go. Not get them twisted, though. Three flavors. Sweetened, vanilla, and strawberry. And two major sizes. 1 liter of Hollandia yogurt and 315 ml of Hollandia yogurt. So if I ask you the question, make you know, Mr., because I don't give you the expo. And then you talk to me again.
1: So you
0: talk
1: see,
0: to me again.
1: What I have with me here is a 1 liter pack of Hollandia yogurt and now the sweetened flavor. I bring this one directly from inside the fridge, so it chill. But there are other ways that you can drink yours. There are other ways you feel deploy the Hollandia yogurt, whether you choose to, you know, mix them as part of a smoothie, or you know, you take them on the go as you buy them, just you know, carry the go. But me, I wanted to make sure, say, I take something cool this morning because I know what we won't do. Because right after this show, hey, there's something where they come, and I need energy for that show.
0: I need you to know your yogurt. I need you to know Hollandia yogurt. You know why? Once you know Hollandia yogurt, you are winning. You are winning for the next 3 weeks. This is week one or week five, technically. We're going to give out winners at courtesy Hollandia yogurt. So stay locked, stay tuned, stay right here on Sports Radio 88.9 Bella FM, because your reward for knowing your yogurt, for knowing your Hollandia yogurt, now your win. You're going to win your Hollandia yogurt as well. I'm afraid time is not our friend when we're doing this show. Time is not our friend when we're inside the Hollandia Zone. Time is not our friend when we are drinking Hollandia yogurt. You can see that Adeyini is sipping it continuously. I cannot wait to go for a break so that I go top up with my Hollandia. Let's go. Hear from Hollandia yogurt. And when we come back, we go wrap up and we go, of course, make way for another show. No touch them. Stay with us on Brilla.

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7: 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Judo Goji was in production. Anthony Beke-Deremo is my name. 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
1: You don't wait to tire, or you're talking now.
2: See as road don't good for this Lagos, eh? Hey, and that blue line train, gone, where they carry person from Mautu to Marina. Ha! It sweets me, I don't go lie.
1: Listen, you never even reach half, come make I tell you. Seven-story children hospital, Lagos Island. Brand new hospital for just over 1,000 classroom block. Where they build from ground zero. Half a million Lagosians, they follow you talk like this, eh? Then they covered under health insurance. That's anything we concern for the matter, then they highly covered.
2: If this is now one mash away, if I don't say
1: I tell you, now so Sanwo-Olu and Hamsat, they carry Lagos.

0: Ladies and gentlemen, she's heading into episode 12. 4 hours of non-stop streaming. Surely she's going to bed. No! And now she's live on TikTok.
1: Wait, this is finished? But I bought 7 days bundle. How did it finish in 2 days?
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9: Thank you for staying tuned. Good morning and welcome to the news from Brila Media. President Bola Tinubu has pledged to raise the manufacturing sector's contribution to Nigeria's gross domestic product to between 20% and 25% by 2030 through improved access to electricity, credit, raw materials, and markets. Tinubu, represented by the Minister of State for Industry, Trade and Investment, John Eno, said the government would channel up to 5% of GDP into industrial financing and strengthen collaboration with manufacturers through the Industrial Revolution Work Group. He also pledged support for affordable long-term funding, reliable power and gas supply, improved infrastructure and trade facilitation, while urging manufacturers to expand production, deepen local value addition, and take advantage of the African Continental Free Trade Area market. Also, the presidency has assured Nigerians that the proposed state police system will be structured to prevent abuse by individual office holders and strengthen community security. Secretary of the Presidential Working Group on the National Policing Bill, Nadubim Mugalu, said the framework would clearly define responsibilities, establish accountability mechanisms, and provide for collaboration between state and federal police authorities. Mugalu said 4 states, Edo, Oyo, Osun, and Rivers, had so far approved the Constitutional Amendment Bill, adding that at least 24 of the 36 state houses of assembly must approve it before the amendment can proceed. Separately, recovery efforts at the site of the Nigerian Air Force ATR-42 aircraft crash in Igbokoda, Ondo State, have been hampered by swampy and inaccessible terrain more than 24 hours after the accident. The aircraft, which was carrying 25 people, comprising 5 crew members and 20 passengers, remains deeply submerged in the swamp, while rescue authorities await additional equipment to recover the wreckage and the black boxes, with no survivors found. The Nigerian Air Force and Defense Headquarters have commenced investigations into the cause of the crash, while NEMA has deployed a specialized technical team to support the ongoing search and recovery operation. Finally, Lagos State Deputy Governor Obafemi Hamzat has pledged continued government support for the creative industry through skills development, expanded training opportunities, and improved infrastructure. Hamzat said the state was developing creative infrastructure and exploring further training in filmmaking, acting, photography, and other disciplines with the aim of building a pipeline of skilled professionals who could compete in the global market. He spoke at the commissioning of a media house in Oregon, Lagos, where he urged stakeholders to work with the government to address challenges in intellectual property, contract, and skills development while creating more employment opportunities in the sector. That's it on our news update this time. I am Tosin Popola. Thanks for listening.
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0: 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We don't come. And we say we don't come again. Anthony Beke Deremo is my name. I bring you the ginger. I bring you the ginger. Ginger fool, my body. It a ooze. I'm not alone. The man wears sabi. The man wears sabi football. The man wears get ginger. Wears sabi ginger. He's as fit as a fiddle. The man wears sabi. As you see, I'm so. If he run into you, he go give you ginger. And if he give you teen ginger, 9 months later. Go check scores. Man, where's Abby? Good morning.
1: I don't know what you need to talk about.
0: Hey, you don't need to know.
1: Anthony Beke
0: Deremo. You don't need to know. You don't need to know.
1: I hail you once again.
0: This morning. I know what's in your body.
1: I say good morning to you. Spot
0: I know what you carry.
1: Once again, I say good morning. I hear Tony.
0: I know what you carry.
1: You tell me 9 months, you go see result. I don't know.
0: I know what in my house Abby carry. Top of a road. Go look bush. Man, where's Abby carry something. He carry something. Just two ginger. Just two. We go check the scores at the end of the season. We don't say season at 9 months. Man, we don't say the season at 9 months. We check the score. The international break is over. The long, long, long, long international break don't end. Players and officials offer the Super Eagles. Everybody, they go back to base. Since last night, some go down reach. Some, they're on their way. The international break is over. Man, we sabi, it was long. Yeah. It was long. Yeah. Long, long, long break. Mm. Club football returns this weekend across Europe and the rest of the world.
1: Yes, Anthony Beke Deremo. And I think everybody, they happy, they excited. They can't wait because club football, they return this weekend. So it is good, Anthony. Yes, international break was long. I think about 19 days or so.
0: Long,
1: I
0: mean, long,
1: come on, long. But finally, it's not over. So this weekend, club football will return.
0: When you say 19 days, it means say for some clubs, the last time they play football, club football, league football, now 19 days. By the time they play the next one, 19 days good day for the interval. One man get ginger. But it looks like the ginger, we could see him for another level. Lionel Messi last night, or this morning if you like, helped Argentina to a 3-0 success. They beat neighbors, our next door neighbors, Benin Republic. Lionel Messi assisted for two of the goals. And Lionel Messi perhaps has scored his final goal for Argentina. He scored from the penalty spot. Captain Argentina one more time. Assisted two more times. And scored one more time. It's a wrap. It's a wrap. Ginger to go down. Lionel Messi. How will you remember Lionel Messi? He has said bye-bye to the game at international level.
1: Anthony, Messi is an icon. He's a legend. You know how one TikTok am. An icon him be. And a legend now he be. Lionel Messi chose to retire from international football.
0: Played at the ripe age of 39.
1: For Argentina at 39, which he decided to retire from national team when the aviation did very, very, very high. I think a lot of people, people were crying. If you watch the game yesterday, people, they cry.
0: Men, women, they cry.
1: They cry. Children, they cry. Everybody, they cry. Anthony Beke Deremo. Everybody, they cry. Everybody, they cry. That shows you, waiting people, don't they reason already. Show you, say people, no fit. They no feel understand. Say you Messi no go play football again. They no go feel watch Messi again. So they find it hard to believe that part or understand that part. Anthony, already people don't they feel I'm already. Say they no go see Messi play again. Anthony, I mean it's crazy. But Mo just wish him all the very best. Now just club football. Maybe play another 1-2 years. Then he go decide to retire from football permanently. Nobody knows. But all the same, we wish him all the very best.
0: Gingerbet.com. There are games this Friday. I can fast forward to Friday, give you the fixtures. Man, we sabi will break it down. But before then, before that time, let's hear from gingerbet.com. Let's go there.
2: Oh, I like his vibe.
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0: 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Let's go to France this morning. Let's go to Ligue 1. Ligue 1. Lens. Lens are in action. I remember back in the day, they had John Utaka. Back in the day, they had Wilson Oruma. Lens will take on Olympique Lyonnais. This game is 7:45 p.m. on gingerbet.com. Manwe Sabi, Lens. Lens, this is in the show walking to. Lens that take on Olympique Lyonnais, 7:45 on Friday, and it is definitely on gingerbet.com.
1: Ah. Lens Olympic Lyon, Anthony. Lyon, over that Lyon, we know that year. You know, I think I will go with Lens to win or draw.
0: Let's leave France. Let's leave France very quickly. Let's get on gingerbed.com. Let's rush to the Sydney Ali Duna Park. That's in Germany, the home of Borussia Dortmund. Borussia Dortmund are hosting Werder Bremen in the Bundesliga. You can accumulate this game on gingerbed.com on Friday. 7:30 p.m. Dortmund, Borussia Dortmund, take on Werder Bremen. Emmanuel Sabi.
1: Borussia Dortmund, Bremen. 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
0: From Germany, we're on gingerbet.com. Let's go to Eindhoven. Eindhoven in the Netherlands, where PSV are facing Heerenveen. PSV, Emmanuel Sabi. The kickoff is 7 p.m. on gingerbet.com. PSV and Heerenveen, Manuel Sabi.
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0: Live in Holland. Let's go to Spain. Spain, Manuel Sabi. Because from 8 p.m., there's action in La Liga. Action in Spain. Malaga. Malaga will welcome Espanyol Barcelona. It is Malaga. This is Espanyol Barcelona on gingerbet.com.
1: Malaga Espanyol. Malaga versus Espanyol. Espanyol, good side. But still, I'll go Malaga, win or draw.
0: Those who love the Premier League action continues with a lunchtime kickoff on Saturday. 12:30 p.m. on Saturday. We go to London. We go to the Emirates where Arsenal. Before the international break, they were bruised. They were battered. 3-0 by Brighton and Hove Albion. Arsenal would want to maybe vent their anger and frustration. Some of the Arsenal players during the international break were scoring plenty of goals. Maybe this is the time for Victor Gyökeres. Last season against Leeds, he scored against them. I think he got a brace in that game. Loved to score against Leeds. Arsenal leads at 12:30.

0: You. Yes, you would hear me like this. Make you bring one finger down. If you don't leave something where you won't buy before, but can't they wait? They hope say, in price go come down before you buy them. Make you bring another finger down. 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Unto say, it dey cheaper for there. Mm-hmm. As far as say you don't put one finger down, now you be say, you self they like go where you pay you pass. So, why your choice for bank go come different?
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Welcome, welcome, good manina. Time for us to go that popular way, that way that you like to go to, yes. This is the Ala Gaming Show on radio. This is where you'll get to have that lucky play experience on radio. Ladies and gentlemen, boys and girls, old and young. I know, say, from last week up until, you know, Monday, you know, not yet testimonies, yes. Like I've always said, this will not be go come, oh. This will not be say go, come, eh? Then we'll know if we're going to give you your money or not, yes. In case you don't know and you want to know, all you need na shikini money. Shikini money! But there's even something cooking and something brewing in this lucky play rewarding experience. Yes. It is the fact that we have something bigger. Yes. For you. On Friday. Yes, on Friday. You go know how to go be now. Buddy go tell you. Photo. You gonna say this one. He go sweet. He pass one way you don't chop before. We don't won't give you something bigger and better than what you've always had and what you've always experienced when it comes to the Ala Gaming Show on radio. 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Yes, you. Now you are the talk to. You were the video miso. Now you are the talk to. Don't just listen. Take action. Get your raffle ticket for just 500 naira. 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Yes. Imagine just spending just 500 naira and becoming our next big winner. Something huge for you. 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

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Lucky Play NG, your ticket could be your winning moment. Don't just listen to the winning story. Be the winning story. Play it, win it, celebrate it. Let's take a message from Lucky Play NG. 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
2: 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And also *347*189#. Yes, you can also use that to be part of the conversation, ladies and gentlemen. 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No, but let me say, I think that I was thinking, you know, I don't know, you know, no, not Dilly Dalio, not be like Thomas, so not a doubt. Yes, you get mine. Put your money where your mouth today. Let's take our last message from, yes, the Hala Gaming Show on this morning edition. Yes, let's get to that one.

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You click it. When you click it, you come down. You would also be able to see, yes, the amount of tickets that you want to buy. There's also a place where you put your phone number, actually. You put your phone number, and then they also have a place where they ask you how much you want to buy, how many tickets you want to buy. You can buy 20 tickets at once, and that gives you 10,500 naira because one ticket is 500 naira. When you buy 10 tickets, you are able, when you buy 20 tickets, pardon, you are able to have, you know, 10,500 naira to pay for your ticket. And then you move down from that place, you are able to pay your money, which is the format that you want to use to play. Is it that you use the USSD to pay, or you use the other platform that is there for you to play? And voila, you're good to go. And here you bought your ticket, ladies and gentlemen. On Friday, yes, make it a date with us on Friday, same time, same station. It's going to be a big one on Friday. In fact, make I tell you now, Expo now say we don't they increase them, we they raise them beyond what it is before, now to something higher. Stay tuned, don't worry. On Friday, the action will definitely continue. Thank you so much, Lagos. Thank you so much, Nigeria, for being part of the action. The action will not stop, the action will continue.

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0: Yeah, welcome back to the show, ladies and gentlemen. Yes, let's bring you some games that we have for today. We don't have so much of them. I mean, you would understand why we have international break. So we have to just make do with what we have. But today, Shooting Stars will be playing against Kano Pillars. For me, I will go for that game over 1.5. Over 1.5, yes, or both teams to score. Shooting Stars have to win that game. It's a must-win game for them. They're playing at home, yes, at the Adama Simba Stadium in front of their home fans. I think for me, yes, it's either they're able to win that game or they win or draw. Yes, win or draw for me in that game would be what will happen for them in that situation. Let's pray from there and let's go to other part of the world to see what we have in those part of the world. Yes, we also have games that will be happening today. That's in the Egyptian Cup. Yes, in the Egyptian Cup. Let's see what we have in those games. Zamalek will be playing against ZFC. Straight win for Zamalek. Yes, straight win for Zamalek. And then we'll be seeing the game between Pyramids and Olympic Elkwana FC. Over 1.5 in that game. Over 1.5 in that game. That's what I'm going to suggest. And also we have the game between Ashut Petroleum against Alakli FC. Yes, Ashut Petroleum against Alakli FC. A way to win in that side. A way to win in that half. I beg your pardon. Yes, a way to win in that either half. And Ceramica Cleopatra against Almasri SC. This is, for me, both teams to score. Yes, go in this situation for me. Away from there, let's see what we have in other part of the world. Yes, the action, yes, will continue in other part of the world right now. Yes, we have games there in the in the Norwegian League. Yes, Klepp against the Viking. Yes, Klepp against Viking. Klepp against Viking for me will go away to win in a half. Yes, Viking to win in a half in this game. While we have Sandyford against Hearts Buck Club. Yes, Hearts Buck Club against Sandyford. Hawk Buck Club against Sandyford is the NM Kivina. Yes, in the Norwegian. Yes, competition there. Go for a way to win in a half. Yes, a way to win in a half. You can actually go for home to. Yes, home to win in that half also. Home to win in that half also. That would not be a bad option in that situation. Yes, that would not be a bad option in that situation. And quickly, let's move away from there and see. Just speak around and see the games that we can actually, you know, go for today. Like I said, we don't have a lot of games. But in the Algerian League 1, CS Constantine against US Biskra. Yes, that one for me should be home to win in that half. Yes, home to win in that half. While the game between Sarah Blows that against USM Kanchela. Yes, USM Kanchela. I will go for over 1.5. Yes, over 1.5. Over 1.5. And the game between here's Ben Akun against GS Elbert. Yes, for me in that situation, in that game, I'll go for over 3.5 corner kicks. Over 3.5 corner kicks in that game. Over 3.5 corner kicks in that game. Ladies and gentlemen, that's it on the show today, and the action will definitely continue. But don't worry, stay tuned. The action, yes, it's not going anywhere because we have a very, very important information to bring to you on the show today. Yes, we have a very, very important information for us to bring to you on the show today. Stay tuned. Don't go anywhere.
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8: Hello, good morning. Welcome to Political Arena on Brilliant Media. My name is Tosin Okwuola. The Independent National Electoral Commission, INEC, has raised concerns over funding insecurity, vote buying, and misinformation as preparations intensify for the 2027 general elections, the Northwest recording the largest share of the nation's 103,428,715 registered voters. INEC Chairman Professor Josh Amopiton said the commission planned to deploy 57,000 new bimodal voter accreditation system BVAS devices, introduce artificial intelligence-based election monitoring tools, and mobilize 1,414,768 ad hoc personnel, while stressing the need for the prompt release of outstanding funds. Meanwhile, Inspector General of Police Olatunji Disu said security agencies were reviewing the country's security situation and conducting clearance operations in Kogi, Niger, Benue, and Taraba states, while the European Union pledged support for INEC's efforts to deliver credible and peaceful elections. Separately, the Allied People's Movement has said that its presidential candidate, Shehu Makinde, is targeting 68 million votes in the 2027 presidential election, representing about two-thirds of Nigeria's 103 million registered voters, represented by his running mate and former DSS Director General Lawal Daura at the inauguration of the campaign committee in Abuja. Makinde said the party was determined to secure majority support through legitimate campaigns. Also, the Director General of the National Campaign Management Committee, Felix Hayat, said his emergence as president would enable the South to complete its 8-year tenure. In another update, the People's Democratic Party, PDP, in Sokoto State has questioned the sudden withdrawal of its Sokoto North senatorial candidate, Ahmed Masido, from the 2027 election amid allegations of possible external political influence. Masido, former senator representing Sokoto North, announced his withdrawal in a letter dated September 30, addressed to the PDP state chairman, Hayatou Tafida, insisting that his decision was voluntary and made without external pressure. The letter titled Notice of Voluntary Withdrawal of Senatorial Candidature, Macedo formally notified the party of his decision to withdraw from the Sokoto North Senatorial District election under the PDP platform. Finally, a chieftain of the Nigeria Democratic Congress, NDC, Buba Galadima, has alleged that the All Progressives Congress, APC, is offering lawmakers and political candidates up to 50 million naira, 200 million naira, and cars to withdraw from the 2027 elections. Galadima made the allegations during an interview with newsmen, claiming that members of state houses of assembly who agreed to forfeit their ticket are being offered 50 million naira, while House of Representatives candidates are allegedly being offered 200 million naira and a car. He further alleged that a woman from Zamfara State was distributing the money in a hotel in Abuja and had recently met with APC National Chairman Professor Netawi Iwata of a candidate who had resigned their candidacies, although he provided no independent evidence to substantiate the claims. That's it on Political Arena from us. 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I am Tosin Okwuola.
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0: hour time on Sports Radio 88.9 Pearl IFAB. My name is Anthony Beckedermo. Alongside me is the man way Sabi football, Ifanyi Udeze, and of course Adeni Adebanjo Ogunseye. We'll be taking their thoughts, their second opinions this morning. Gentlemen, Manwe Sabi, good morning. Adeni, good morning.
1: Yes, I hear you. Anthony Beckedermo, good morning to you. Deni, I see you. Good morning.
2: I see you too, Manwe Sabi. Good morning to you, Anthony. Good morning and welcome once again.
0: Last week, when Cristiano Ronaldo left the camp of Portugal in Denmark, entered his private jet and flew to Madrid, he told us that he would tell us the truth. He will tell us the truth. And indeed, Ronaldo is telling us the truth at this point in time. Ronaldo, in case you do not know, Cristiano Ronaldo released a statement, a very long statement, a very lengthy straight statement, and that statement is supposed to be the truth. I want to ask Manwe Sabi this morning, and I want to ask Adeni Adebanjo Ogunseye this morning, has Cristiano Ronaldo finally told us the truth? Just to give you context, just to fully situate it, Cristiano Ronaldo released an explosive 1,924-word statement revealing the truth. What happened in camp? What happened behind his exit from the national team camp of Portugal? Those of you who have seen or read the statement, it's too long. I don't know if you can summarize them. Has Ronaldo really told us the truth in that statement? Let me start with Adeni this morning.
2: All right, my VAR says yes, he has spoken his truth. But that 1,900 plus word release by Cristiano Ronaldo seemed so ridiculous.
0: 1,924.
2: Yeah, it seemed so ridiculous that, you know, it could almost make anybody be cringe.
0: Has he told us the truth?
2: Yeah, of course.
0: Now the truth is that.
2: Now the truth. In own truth, now tell us. Now your own truth and tell us, because the coach words no different from waiting Cristiano Ronaldo talk. The coach just no inform us say he sat down with Cristiano Ronaldo and agreed that he was going to, yeah, because there was no need to do it. He was addressing questions from the media, and so there was no need to tell us say in talk say as a man. But Anthony, as a man, why do you want to be compared to other men? We play the game that making Concord talk say you are the Pelé of Portugal. Yeah, the Diego Maradona of Portugal. The coach had to go that length. It was so ridiculous reading that thing, that this thing come aside from Cristiano Ronaldo.
0: You read and finish.
2: No. I don't fit. From like maybe the third.
0: And I don't really see anything inside. So I just.
2: Because there is nothing when they tell us now, where the coach never already tell us. Oh, I asked him to go warm up, but the game changed, and so I decided to not bring. Obviously, if the coach said me you go warm up, he won't play. You be that, but the game changed, and he decided to not do it. On a sit down, discuss, and he apologized to you. But you, they say, CEO, we signed the document. Did you have to go that far?
0: Okay, Manwe Sabi, Ronaldo, don't tell us the truth.
1: All right, I use my VAR this morning. Made in Marine Beach. Stand atop the bridge. You see everywhere clearly. Yes, Anthony Beckett.
0: Has he really told us the truth?
1: Waiting, tell us now the truth, Anthony. Now the truth, he tell us. Just as I didn't mention, far from waiting, the national team coach of Portugal, Jorge Jesus, tell us as well. I think for me, Anthony, now just when we agree something, we agree. We don't agree something for that level. Then you will come out going to do another thing. So I don't blame Ronaldo for anything will happen. I'm being honest here. Why? Because then really sit down and we talked about it. They had a meeting, they talked about it. And you will be the coach. You agreed to everything. Say for press conference, you will talk everything. Now you reach there, you do something else. So he reached to pain. That means say, if I respected you as my coach, okay, you gave me your word, I took your words, okay? Why now you can't betray me at the end? Yes, na betrayal.
2: Where the betrayal, my son?
1: Na betrayal because
2: no. So I
1: betrayal. Be say, me and you discuss something.
2: Where the betrayal?
1: Me and you discuss something. You go out there, you go talk another thing.
2: What do you mean the other thing?
1: You betrayed my trust.
2: What do you mean the other thing with the coach talk?
1: The trust I get for you.
2: That the coach no come tell me they say, oh, Cristiano Ronaldo is Lionel Messi and Diego Maradona.
1: He no agree to talk him.
2: That I no talk that one.
1: Did he agree or not?
2: Yes, he did. Based on what Cristiano Ronaldo tell us.
1: Based on
2: what Cristiano Ronaldo tell us, yes.
1: For that level, where them did, that level, a national team coach, you can't come, we sit down for a meeting, you talk something else, they come. But you just be asking me, you know, we have a pre-match meeting now before a game. We discuss, coach, you tell me what thing to do. Me, I can't enter feed now, they go do another thing. You don't go shout for me.
2: Of course.
1: It's simple.
2: Of course, I will.
0: Sports Radio 88.9.
1: I like you at times because they agree. They accept the facts.
2: But the coach no lie.
0: Sports Radio 88.9.
2: Yes.
1: He lie because why you no talk with him? He agree. Single
2: I can be lie. Lie now when you twist.
1: In come there, come talk another thing.
2: No.
0: He 090.
2: He did not address that issue with Cristiano Ronaldo.
1: Why
2: you
1: not address Sam? Why? When he agreed to address Sam, that is my own.
2: Because so the thing where they paying Cristiano Ronaldo, and I don't know if you extract that small, if you feel unfair from his statement yesterday. Now say the coach Congo stand they talk like say him be the ultimate boss.
1: No, be say
2: That's not the impression. Yes, but of course, Masabi.
1: No.
2: Masabi.
0: Hello.
2: No, I read out to that point.
1: We get agreement.
3: Hello. Good morning.
0: Yes, good morning. But
1: follow agreement.
2: That thing was ridiculous. And I don't know the reason why the man signed up.
0: Go on.
3: This Ronaldo thing is becoming very, very disgusting and irritating. I don't know. It feels like a child. What is wrong with Ronaldo? Okay, his aim is to embarrass the coach, Abi. And what next? His sky is finished. That's honorable and good. All this nonsense is me. That will stabilize the whole thing. The players don't want him. If he doesn't know, for this player, they will soon have an outburst very soon. He should expect that. So that's my view.
0: Okay.
1: They don't want that because it is jealous. It's simple. Why they
2: you know, I like the line where this person used.
1: They don't want
2: that.
1: Why they don't
2: want to embarrass the coach?
1: No, not the coach won't embarrass himself.
0: That's why.
1: Not the coach won't embarrass himself. No, let's be honest.
2: Let the coach go. They apologize for. Oh, I did not bring Cristiano Ronaldo on.
1: Wait.
2: I should have brought him on.
1: In force, the coach will agree to that.
2: No. And so the maybe
1: I don't
2: the, maybe in
1: so
2: the moment
1: the coach,
2: maybe,
1: won't embarrass
2: maybe,
1: himself.
2: Maybe the coach played the big person. That in that moment when they discuss all
1: what
2: of this,
1: big
2: is, he see the frustration on the player face. He say, "Okay, move, calm down."
1: No, you are a leader.
2: Let's
1: no,
2: accept
1: no,
2: all
1: no,
2: of this.
1: No, you are a leader.
2: You must stand.
1: What they get to do with dressing room issue, Anthony? You must stand with your two legs.
2: Yes,
1: now be authority.
2: Yeah,
1: stand with your two legs inside dressing room. Anything where you do, you agree inside dressing room. Will not come out, can't change. It's very simple.
2: Well,
0: what do you mean? No substitution, introducing a player, removing a player. I could explain to the player.
1: Yes, you must explain. We don't see Ancelotti in 2004 when in the Real Madrid. The same Ancelotti, he don't talk up. Say if he no say he no go play Modric, he no go give him even 1 minute of playing time. He no go tell him to warm up. That's what I'm telling you. As a good coach,
0: I want to ask you one question.
2: So this coach,
1: let's
2: explain to everybody why he do it and he do.
0: Let's situate it now, Mawesabi.
1: It happened.
2: And he don't mean him as insults to the player.
1: I understand,
0: Mawesabi.
2: But now the player ego.
1: For in level, he get right to vex. For in player, he get that ego is supposed to.
2: He get the right to vex, but not be to the extent to which the expert said the coach could apologize to you.
0: Let's use super egos as an example. You know, they give us experiential. Whether Super Eagles, whether Pauk, whether Cavala, whether West Brom, you don't ever get a time when you say you warm up and you don't enter match.
1: I don't enter match. I don't go lie. Yes.
0: So you kill the coach.
1: That na for club side.
0: The coach explained to you.
1: I don't go tell you lie. I go tell you what thing happened.
0: The coach explained to you.
1: Hold on. And after that World Cup 2002, when I get issue with the coach, you know, then he can't get issue with fans because then. Namibi, if you can't two best players for PAOK then.
0: Yes.
1: If I don't play match, no problem. Till tomorrow, Anthony Beckett. Mm-hmm. Go PAOK, go there. Go talk my story. Go tell you my story.
0: No problem.
1: Till tomorrow. Now, that game, it bring me on. I start. But because they get issue with me, I don't even play 30 minutes.
0: Come on to you.
1: It changed me. You know what I did? I leave the team. I vest, bath, leave the team, go outside, enter, call taxi. Taxi can carry me and go out.
0: So now that's why you support Ronaldo.
1: No, be support. Don't be supportive. Now, Ronaldo said different.
0: That's what you do like that.
1: You are different.
2: Fais, I mean, you do the same thing.
1: No, you are different.
2: Because I wonder,
1: you are different.
2: The way you did back
1: about,
2: the guy.
1: We talk about, that's why they back up now.
2: Now, the same thing you do.
1: Icon, a legend, Cristiano Ronaldo.
2: As you were with
1: Ororo. Ororo. Ororo. Ronaldo.
2: Make all the
1: deal. Now, we talk about here. He not doing here. If you agree something with him, stand on that agreement.
2: See where I go blame the
1: okay,
2: coach.
1: Okay, that game don't
2: where,
1: pass.
2: Where I blame
1: when
2: the coach.
1: When he agree, saying he go agree for meeting. He and Cristiano Ronaldo said, I agree. Saying go talk all those things for press
2: yeah,
1: conference.
2: Yeah, now wait, so I feel blame the coach
1: now
2: for
1: the
2: that one.
1: Talk.
2: Because if you know, say, you not get the stomach for that
1: why
2: kind.
1: Why you agree?
2: That kind irresponsible kind talk. Say, make I carry this matter. The way
1: press conference.
2: The way
0: you draft
2: them.
0: You know, say,
2: they draft.

homes. All of it together. Governor Babajide Olusola Sanwo-Olu and Deputy Governor Obafemi Hamzat. Building a Lagos we deserve. Yeah!

0: Crikey, Nabisco Coaster.
1: Yes, he's round the last defender, under his right foot.
2: Bro, what is your PSA? I'm talking to you. 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